0: پیش ہے خبرنامہ.
1: This is Akashvani Shillong, the Northeast News Bulletin read by Rahul Chatterjee. First, the headlines. Vice President C.P. Radhakrishnan will arrive in Meghalaya today as part of his visit to four northeastern states. Vice President C.P. Radhakrishnan highlights Assam's rapid progress in healthcare sector, says Assam is emerging as

0: major healthcare hub in Northeast. And Union Ministry of Home Affairs high-level team will hold consultations with stakeholders on Tripura's tripartite agreement on development of indigenous people. The news in detail. Vice President C.P. Radhakrishnan is visiting four states in the Northeast, Assam, Meghalaya, Manipur and Arunachal Pradesh. The Vice President arrived in Assam yesterday and attended the Golden Jubilee celebration of Gitanagar College in Guwahati and the convocation ceremony of Srimanta Sankardeva University of Health Sciences. Today morning, he will attend a civic reception and lay the foundation for various projects at a program at the Guwahati University and interact with students, faculty members and leading citizens at the university's convention center. The Vice President is also visiting Meghalaya today and he will attend a public reception and cultural program at Sosotham Auditorium in Shillong, besides laying of foundation for various projects in Meghalaya worth over 1,000 crore rupees. Tomorrow, the Vice President will arrive in Imphal for a one-day visit to Manipur. He will visit the INA Museum and Japanese War Peace Memorial at Moirang and Nambol. Besides, a visit to Sainik School, Imphal. On Wednesday, the Vice President will visit Arunachal Pradesh and will attend the special session of the Arunachal Pradesh Assembly in Itanagar. He will also visit Nedar Namlo, Jawaharlal Nehru State Museum in Itanagar, and the Doni Polo Mission School for the Hearing and Visually Impaired. Vice President C.P. Radhakrishnan yesterday highlighted Assam's rapid progress in the health sector. Addressing the convocation ceremony of Srimanta Sankardeva University of Health Sciences in Guwahati yesterday, he said that the number of medical colleges in Assam has increased from 7 in 2021 to 15, while 9 more are under construction. Referring to AIIMS Guwahati and expanding cancer care network, he said, the state is emerging as a major healthcare hub in the Northeast. Radhakrishnan urged the graduating healthcare professionals to dedicate their knowledge and skills to the service of humanity. He said, young healthcare professionals have a crucial role in realizing the vision of a Viksit Bharat and a Swasth Bharat. Earlier, the Vice President attended the Golden Jubilee celebrations of Gitanagar College in Guwahati. In his address, he said that educational institutions must go beyond preparing students for careers and focus on creating responsible citizens. The Vice President also urged the youth to stay away from drugs and encourage their friends to say no to drugs. He stressed that students must make responsible choices and safeguard their time, health and future. The Union Ministry of Home Affairs will send a high-level team to Tripura to hold consultations with stakeholders and fast-track the implementation of a tripartite agreement on the development of indigenous people. The development came a day after Union Home Minister Amit Shah, State Tripura Chief Minister Manik Shah and Tripura Motha Party Chief Pradyot Debbarma held a meeting in New Delhi to discuss the implementation of the agreement. The Tripura Motha Party had signed a pact with the centre and the Tripura government in 2024 for the overall development of the state's indigenous people. Debbarma said land rights, a long-standing demand of the party, would be accorded priority during the consultations. In Sikkim, the total number of eligible electors stood at 418,467 after 54,209 voters were deleted from the final electoral roll published under the Special Intensive Revision 2026. As per an official press note, there are now 212,534 male voters and 205,931 female voters, besides two third-gender voters. There are 4,71,018 voters who had enrolled in Sikkim before the SIR process began earlier this year in June. Among the deleted voters, 37,724 voters fell under the absentee, shifted, dead and duplicate category, while 16,485 voters were found ineligible during scrutiny by election officials under the unmapped category and for logical discrepancies. The final electoral roll 2026 for all 60 assembly constituencies of Manipur has been published. During a press conference in Imphal yesterday, Manipur Chief Electoral Officer Arun Kumar Sinha informed that the final electoral roll has 19,60,620 electors, comprising 9,53,350 male and 10,06,962 female, besides 308 third gender electors. During the revision, 56,871 names were added and 30,650 deleted. As many as 1,58,677 electors were excluded before the publication of the draft electoral roll. Among those excluded, 72,473 were categorized as shifted, 43,000 as deceased, 34,740 as absent, and 7,394 as duplicate, while 1,070 fell under other categories. Arunachal Pradesh police has rescued 38 people, including 34 children, from various locations and arrested four persons who were allegedly involved in human trafficking. Officials yesterday said that the children were rescued from Alo, Mechuka, Pasighat, Naharlagun, Itanagar and Longding area, and from Assam. A trafficking case was registered at Namsai police station last month. It is being investigated by Namsai Deputy Superintendent of Police Kencho Divchi under the supervision of Superintendent of Police Sange Thimle in close coordination with the Child Welfare Committee and the District Child Protection Unit Namsai. Officials said that the probe aims to unearth the complete trafficking network, financial transactions, electronic evidence and secondary links. Identities of the minors are being strictly protected in compliance with the law as further investigations continue. In Mizoram, more than 3.2 lakh beneficiary families have been enrolled under Phase 2 of the Mizoram Universal Healthcare Scheme. Officials yesterday said the government has also disbursed over 271 crore rupees towards treatment bills under the scheme's first two phases since 2025. Of the 3.2 lakh families enrolled, 48,091 are general beneficiaries, 35,325 government employees, 11,928 pensioners, and 2,26,899 beneficiaries are those covered under the center's ABPMJAY, which has been converged with the state healthcare scheme. Around 4,772 patients were referred outside Mizoram for treatment under the scheme during the same period. Tripura Chief Minister Dr. Manik Saha has urged teachers to nurture the next generation with knowledge, scientific temper, human values and true patriotism. Speaking at a teacher's felicitation program organized by the Higher Education Department at Rabindra Shatabarshiki Bhavan in Agartala, the Chief Minister stressed the importance of technology, science and skill-based education. He highlighted the growing impact of artificial intelligence and called upon teachers to equip young people with the skills needed to adapt to rapid global changes. During the program, he presented commemorative plaques to heads of degree colleges and technical institutions for their contribution to education in the presence of Higher Education Minister Kishore Barman and other senior officials. In a first-of-its-kind initiative, media delegations from Meghalaya and Sikkim have been brought together for a joint press tour of Kerala. The initiative aims to facilitate wider dissemination of information on initiatives, achievements and developmental interventions of the Government of India among readers and audiences in Meghalaya and Sikkim. And Sikkim Chief Minister Prem Singh Tamang met young footballers who have been shortlisted to represent the state at the Dr. T. Ao Junior Girls National Football Championship 26-27, scheduled to be held in Narayanpur, Chhattisgarh from the 15th to the 23rd of this month. The Chief Minister expressed confidence on the young footballers to play with determination, discipline and team spirit, carrying the pride of Sikkim. Team Sikkim has been placed in Group A with Chandigarh, Uttarakhand, Tripura and SAI. And with that, we end the Northeast News Bulletin, which came to you from Akashwani, Shillong. Have a nice day.
1: Akashwani ke Shillong Kendra se relay kiye gaye Uttar Purvanchaliya Sangbad abhi aap sun rahe the. Dosto, hum Akashwani ke Haflang Kendra se bol rahe hain.
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0: Good afternoon. This is Akashvani and I am Valsa Williams with the Midday News. The headlines. Union Home Minister Amit Shah chairs 28th meeting of Western Zonal Council in Goa. External Affairs Minister Dr. S. Jaishankar holds bilateral meeting with Luxembourg Deputy Prime Minister Xavier Bettel. Says in an era where the whole world is worried about uncertainty, India and Luxembourg have a trusted relationship. Death toll in Delhi's building collapse rises to 7. MCD South Zone Deputy Commissioner for Engineers suspended. Enforcement Directorate conducts searches at 7 premises linked to TMC MP Nadeemul Haq's Urdu Daily over money laundering. IMD forecasts heavy rainfall over Bihar, Madhya Pradesh, eastern Uttar Pradesh, Uttarakhand, West Bengal and parts of Northeast till tomorrow. And in tennis, defending champions Aryna Sabalenka and Carlos Alcaraz storm into quarterfinals of US Open. Union Home Minister Amit Shah is chairing the 28th meeting of the Western Zonal Council in Panaji today. The council comprises Goa, Gujarat and Maharashtra along with the union territories of Dadra and Nagar Haveli and Daman and Diu. We have more from our correspondent.
1: Goa CM Pramod Sawant, Gujarat CM Bhupendra Patel and Maharashtra CM Devendra Fadnavis are among those participating in the meeting. Representatives from Dadra and Nagar Haveli and Daman and Diu are also taking part. Issues of common concern between the centre and the states are on the agenda, including matters requiring joint action. After the meeting, Home Minister Amit Shah is scheduled to attend the function for presentation of President's Police Colour to the Goa Police. Nikhil Upadhyay, Akashwani News, Panaji.
0: External Affairs Minister Dr. S. Jaishankar has said that in an era where the whole world is worried about uncertainty, India and Luxembourg have a trusted relationship. Dr. Jaishankar said this while meeting Deputy Prime Minister and Minister for Foreign Affairs and Foreign Trade of Luxembourg, Xavier Bettel, in New Delhi this afternoon. Dr. Jaishankar recalled his visit to Luxembourg in the beginning of this year. The External Affairs Minister said, trade, investment, financial cooperation have been at the heart of the relationship.
2: It's a great pleasure to welcome you and your delegation to India. Your visit, along with, I believe, your Minister of Economy, reflects the growing, deepening partnership between us. Ours is a very trusted relationship. It is a relationship we've done a lot, where we have the confidence in being able to do even more. And particularly, I think in terms of supply chain resilience, diversification, and now with the free trade agreement ratification likely in the coming future.
0: In his remarks, Xavier Bettel said Luxembourg has a trusted and honest relationship with India.
3: As you said before, we have a good relationship. We have also economic ties. We are building on that. The Minister of Economy has another meeting for the moment where I'm sure we'll be able to deepen also in the next weeks and months.
0: Mr. Bettel arrived in New Delhi in the wee hours today on a 3-day visit to India. The death toll in the Satyaniketan building collapse in New Delhi has reached 7.

0: Delhi Chief Minister Rekha Gupta today again visited the site of the collapse to review safety measures and the ongoing rescue operations. Talking to reporters, she said around 80% of the debris has been cleared from the site of the decades-old multi-story building.
1: Around 80% of the debris has been removed. Only debris equivalent to the basement levels remain. So far, 12 people have been found. We are in touch with the parents of all of them and are making every possible effort to ensure that they do not face any difficulties. Action will be taken against the owner of the building. All dangerous buildings in the surrounding area will also be identified and demolished.
0: Meanwhile, an FIR has been registered against the building owner. The Delhi Chief Minister's office said directives have been issued to immediately seal illegal five-story buildings in Delhi. The National Disaster Response Force NDRF Inspector General Narendra Singh Bundela said the NDRF is continuing its search and rescue operation at the site of the building collapse in New Delhi's Satyaniketan area. Talking exclusively to Akashwani News, Mr. Bundela said NDRF is using specialized equipment to remove concrete slabs and stabilize the collapsed structure.
2: So far, 12 people have been evacuated from that site. We have taken input from the local police administration and the community while doing the rescue operations. So how many are trapped inside? We don't have any specific figure. So we are just going one by one, removing the debris and checking.
0: Union Commerce and Industry Minister Piyush Goyal today said Indian medical value tourism has huge potential to drive economic growth, generate employment and earn international goodwill. The minister was addressing a healthcare and wellness expo, Sanjeevani 2026, in New Delhi. Mr. Goyal said the event is bringing to the fore the potential that India holds in serving global healthcare requirements through its robust medical ecosystem.
3: This third edition of Sanjeevani is bringing to the fore the potential contribution that we would like to make to serve the country, to serve the world. We will not compromise on healthcare to the people of India, in which we are ensuring that our people get quality healthcare, timely healthcare. Ayushman Bharat ensures all the poor people in the country, their families don't have to worry. If anybody falls sick, the government pays for their healthcare.
0: Highlighting India's role during the COVID-19 pandemic, Mr. Goyal said the country assured medicine and equipment to anyone in need by running round-the-clock fast-track helplines and airlifting critical medical supplies to over 100 countries. This is Akashvani giving you the news.
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0: Welcome back to the Midday News. The Enforcement Directorate, ED, has conducted searches at 7 premises in Kolkata, Delhi and Ranchi in connection with a case involving Akhbar-e-Mashriq Private Limited, an Urdu daily newspaper, and its director and TMC MP Nadeemul Haq. ED has recorded an enforcement case information report on the basis of an FIR registered by Bidhannagar Police Commissionerate. The investigation agency said the case relates to allegations concerning the publication and dissemination of material allegedly promoting communal disharmony. It said the case also contains allegations regarding illegal transactions, unaccounted cash transactions and funding from suspicious sources. Vice President of India C.P. Radhakrishnan today called upon the youth to take a firm stand against drug abuse and contribute actively towards building a drug-free society. Addressing students at a program held at Guwahati University in Assam, the Vice President urged the younger generation to remain committed to the fight against drugs. He also administered a pledge to those present to work towards creating a drug-free society. Mr. Radhakrishnan said the value of an educational institution lies not merely in rankings, but in its ability to transform society. During the program, the Vice President formally released 3 books and laid the foundation stone for infrastructure development projects worth 110 crore rupees at Guwahati University. Prime Minister Narendra Modi will visit Gujarat and Maharashtra tomorrow. In Vadodara, the Prime Minister will lay foundation stones, inaugurate and dedicate to the nation various development projects worth more than 35,000 crore rupees. He will also dedicate to the nation 3 important sections of the Western Dedicated Freight Corridor covering 326 route kilometers.

written 600 songs, only 12 get sung. 87,000 cigarettes have passed through these lungs, and every single day I wish I'd never smoked one. A week brushing my teeth and a week getting my hair cut. 8 years sleeping, I'm still tired when I wake up. A whole year eating and I still lost weight. 5 proper girlfriends and 5 messy breakups. 27